สวัสดีครับ Hi, you're watching Hello English, your English program. I'm your host, Bukrit Rairat. Now, have you ever seen some women that have just had children or had just given birth and then they transform their body back to normal or back to great shape? Well, there is a secret, and it's an old local wisdom that's called confinement or การอยู่ไฟ. And just what is it? We'll find out in English Magazine. Then afterwards, Ajahn Chirat Wat will share with us some useful tips on structure and vocabulary.

As the pot is moved around and rubbed against the woman's belly, the heat helps the beneficial components in the herb get absorbed into the skin. This is believed to help reduce soreness and help the uterus return to normal more quickly.

sitting over the charcoal. For women who had a normal vaginal delivery or who got an infection, this method helps the stitched wound dry up and heal more quickly. Many kinds of herbs are used, such as turmeric, wild turmeric, Bengal root, and bergamot peel. You chop them up and sun-dry them, and then burn them in a charcoal fire. The woman is supposed to sit over the fire for about 20 minutes, so the smoke from the burning herbs rises up to cure her wound.

0: is it creates giant publicity for us in a way, but also it fulfills my childhood dream at the same time.
1: Of outbeating the McLaren you saw, right? Can you talk a bit about the concept of the supercar and what kind of ways do you want to design it? Because when we hear supercars, we can imagine so many types of supercars, right? But for a fanatical design, what is the concept of that supercar?
0: We want to create the future of supercars. If anyone here has seen my speech at from, well, I don't know when this is going to air, but pretty much earlier this week on the 1st of November, I was speaking at Chulalongkorn University about how the future of cars will be split into three segments. I don't want to go too deep into that because it'll take too long, but my company is fulfilling those three segments.
1: Can you elaborate a bit about the three segments? What are they?
0: Economy cars, people won't buy economy cars anymore. Only the cars that people will buy are only luxury premium cars, but supercars are there for people to have fun. Like how watches nowadays aren't actually useful anymore, they're just there to flaunt your wealth or show.
1: They don't tell you the time anymore, but they're there.
0: Because you can just use your phone.
1: Right.
0: Yeah. But they're a convenience in a way, they're fun to have. Like if
1: it's an asset, doesn't it?
0: It's an asset, yeah.
1: Like for people who collect watches, it's an asset as well.
0: But in the supercar, but for cars, supercars are a way to innovate because economy cars, they have to find ways to be cheap for people to can afford them. And supercars, they could just stuff every innovation, every technology in, like possible into them without worrying about the price or what. They're pretty much marvels of technology.
1: So in fanatical design, is that your main goal right now is to create supercars? Do you have any other innovations at the moment?
0: We're making supercars to innovate. In reality, I plan to make other, to bring the innovations to the lower market as well.
1: Wow, that's absolutely amazing. We can't wait to hear about that. And also, the audience might not know yet that he's actually been hired by a lot of companies that are from overseas, and these are big, big companies as well. At only 15 and now 16, he's been hired by top car brands to help create cars and innovate cars and design cars, but you declined those offers. Why is that?
0: Because I like to keep to do my own things. Putting my name or my brand's name onto other cars is a liability for us because we can't control our image. Like let's say the Fanatical Design logo exists on a car with giant V12 engine without without electric drive or something. People, the public view, the public thought on us, will our brand image will turn into a gas guzzler, a dinosaur.
1: Right. So you would rather create your own brand.
0: We'd rather control our own image rather than risk the liability of others doing something wrong with it.
1: Right. And we know we can't go into too much detail about your car, but when can we expect to see the first supercar from Fanatical Design? Do you have any predictions?
0: I'm afraid if I say a date, it won't come true because...
1: Well, roughly, it may be an estimate because everyone is interested in Fanatical Design. They can't wait for...
0: As soon as possible.
1: For you to release
0: a product. As soon as possible.
1: As soon as possible. And this car will be a supercar, no ordinary car as well. Wow. Do you have a name for it yet?
0: Yes, but I can't say.
1: Okay, we'll have to wait for it until it comes out. Now...
0: Let's say it's a Latin name.
1: A Latin name. But it's going to be made in Thailand?
0: No, it's designed... It's the R&D is in California, it's built in California, everything is in California.
1: And you're in California as well.
0: I have to work there, of course.
1: Right, and what about your future plans? Do you have any future plans? Apart from just cars at the moment?
0: I don't want to say things that would attack me back in the end, but because lots of the stuff that we're doing is very close, very available, very easy to be stolen ideas. So let's say take an example, Apple or Tesla Motors cars.
1: Right.
0: They take a technology that is existing to professionals that is very complex and take it very simple for makes it available to everyone. Like before,

สวัสดีครับ Hi, you're watching Hello English, your English program. I'm your host, Bukrit Rairat. Now, have you ever seen some women that have just had children or had just given birth and then they transform their body back to normal or back to great shape? Well, there is a secret, and it's an old local wisdom that's called confinement or การอยู่ไฟ. And just what is it? We'll find out in English Magazine. Then afterwards, Ajahn Chirat Wat will share with us some useful tips on structure and vocabulary.

As the pot is moved around and rubbed against the woman's belly, the heat helps the beneficial components in the herb get absorbed into the skin. This is believed to help reduce soreness and help the uterus return to normal more quickly.

sitting over the charcoal. For women who had a normal vaginal delivery or who got an infection, this method helps the stitched wound dry up and heal more quickly. Many kinds of herbs are used, such as turmeric, wild turmeric, Bengal root, and bergamot peel. You chop them up and sun dry them, and then burn them in a charcoal fire. The woman is supposed to sit over the fire for about 20 minutes, so the smoke from the burning herbs rises up to cure her wound.

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1: Coming up next, our guest is someone who loves to draw so much. He is now designing supercars and he's only 15 years old. So let's go meet him in English Club.
2: สวัสดีครับ Hello everyone Welcome to English Club I'm Tosatam BM Sambun Today I'm joined by a genius but he's no ordinary genius because he's only 16 years old but already thinking about the future about innovation about design and creating things which are very important to people such as supercars He even has his own company called Vernacle Design which is absolutely amazing But let's meet special guest Please welcome Nong Poo Poo สวัสดีครับ
3: สวัสดีครับ
2: So before we talk aboutYour creativity, your innovation, and what you do. Could you please introduce yourself to our viewers?
3: My full name is General Mohanty Pongsa. You can call me Jen for short. I've been doing things these past 2 years to be able to push forward the possibility and our cage our relative view of thinking so I want to innovate in a way that breaks the cage rather than move it forward
2: so that's the thing we want to talk about before we talk about innovation what got you into product design because I read about your company and also about your what you do as well it's basically starting up with product design what got you into that
3: pretty much when I was youngerI saw this one book about how a car called the McLaren F1 came into existence, and since then, I made it my goal to be able to create something as good or better than mm-hmm. that car. Mm. But not only that, but I have my own sense. I have my own love of creating things rather than using them. Mm-hmm. When I was young, rather than playing the games, I like to use those game creators rather than just playing other like games people made. Mm-hmm.
2: So was it that book that really influenced you to get into product design and fall in love with cars?
3: Pretty much that book.
2: Mm. Mm. And at what age were you when you first saw that book?
3: Six.
2: So people who are 6 years old, they might look at it and they might think, wow, what a great car, yep. what a great book. But automatically you wanted to...outbeat that car you wanted yep. to do better than that mm-hmm. who influenced you to be such an innovative person and be competitive or did it come from inside
3: I have my own motto of the best way to predict the future is to invent it
2: mm. so that's the thing that one mm. you wanted to outbeat that car and also mm-hmm. create your own for mm-hmm. the future because of that book and you saw that it was amazing you mm-hmm. didn't just wanted to buy that car but you wanted to create your own that's even yes. better mm-hmm. wow so at only 6 years old mm-hmm. that became your influence until now 16
3: yep
2: so 10 years later talk about what you've done and also your company called Venetical Design than the concept of that company?
3: The concept of Venetical Design, the word design in the name doesn't come from just design art. Mm-hmm. It comes from the company's motto of design the future.
2: Right.
3: We want to create the future. We want to predict. We want to innovate. We want to
2: write
3: be able
2: future,
3: to influence
2: right?
3: to write the future.
2: Mm. That is absolutely amazing. Mm. And what do you do at Venetical Design?
3: We do things that innovate, but we want to start off by doing supercars because it's pretty much a giant marketing ploy. It's being able to create a supercar it creates giant publicity for us in a way, but also it fulfills my childhood dream at the same time.
2: Of outbeating the McLaren you saw, right? Mm-hmm. Can you talk a bit about the concept of the supercar and what kind of ways do you want to design it? Because when we hear supercars, we can imagine so many types of supercars, right? But for a Venetical Design, what is the concept of that supercar?
3: We want to create the future supercars. If Air has seen my speech I don't know when this is going to air, but pretty much earlier this week on the 1st of November, I was speaking at Chulalongkorn University about how the future of cars will be split into three segments. I don't want to go too deep into that because it'll take too long, but my company is fulfilling those three segments.
2: Can you elaborate a bit about the three segments? What are they?
3: Economy cars, people won't buy economy cars anymore. Only the cars that people will buy are only luxury premium cars, but supercars are there for people to have fun. Like how watches nowadays aren't actually useful anymore. They're just there to flaunt your wealth or show.
2: They don't tell you the time anymore, but they're there.
3: Because you can just use your phone.
2: Right.
3: Yeah. But they're a convenience in a way. They're fun to have. Like if
2: it's an asset, doesn't it?
3: It's an asset. Mm. Yeah.
2: Mm. Like for people who collect watches, it's an asset as well.
3: But in the supercar, but for cars, supercars are a way to innovate because economy cars, they have to find ways to be cheap for people who can afford them. And supercars, they could just stuff every innovation, every technology into them without worrying about the price or what. They're pretty much marvels of technology.
2: So in Venetical Design, is that your main goal right now is to create supercars? Do you have any other innovations at the moment?
3: We're making supercars to innovate. In reality, I plan to make other, to bring the innovations to the lower market as well.
2: Wow, that's absolutely amazing. We can't wait to hear about that. And also, the audience might not know yet that he's actually been hired by a lot of companies that are from overseas, and these are big, big companies as well. At only 15 and now 16, he's been hired by top car brands to help create cars and innovate cars and design cars, but you declined those offers. Why is that?
3: Because I like to do my own things. Putting my name or my brand's name onto other cars is a liability for us because we can't control our image. Like let's say the Venetical Design logo exists on a car with giant V12 engine without electric drive or something. People, the public view, the public thought on us will, our brand image will turn into a gas guzzler, a dinosaur.
2: Right. So you would rather create your own brand.
3: We'd rather control our own image rather than risk the liability of others doing something wrong with it.
2: Right. And we know we can't go into too much detail about your car, but when can we expect to see the first supercar from Venetical Design? Do you have any predictions?
3: I'm afraid if I say a date, it won't come true because...
2: Well, roughly, it may be an estimate because everyone is interested in Venetical Design. They can't wait for...
3: As soon as possible.
2: For you to release
3: a product. As soon as possible.
2: As soon as possible. And this car will be a supercar, no ordinary car as well. Wow. Do you have a name for it yet?
3: Yes, but I can't say.
2: Okay, we'll have to wait for it until it comes out. Now,
3: let's say it's a Latin name.
2: A Latin name, but it's going to be made in Thailand?
3: No, it's designed it's the R&D is in California. It's built in California. Everything is in California.
2: And you're in California as well.
3: I have to work there, of course.
2: Right.